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1: Radio Antena, 10 hitov vrsti. I'm losing battles with a voice that I can fight. These streets are far from black and white.

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Our colors will fade eventually. So if our time is running out, day after day, we'll make the mundane a masterpiece. 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